It's your love I'm lost in. Your love I'm lost in. Your love I'm lost in. And I'm tired of being so exhausted. Your love I'm lost in. Your

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Why me?

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0: 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Har du sett filmen om livet til Elton John? Den overraskende bra, altså. Vi skal til Benson Moon, In the Stars.
1: Sunday mornings were your favorite. 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You did your hair up like you were famous.